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0: Good evening. 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
1: 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I'm trying to reach Flight Commander P.R. Johnson on Mars Flight 247.

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1: 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But listen closely.
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And whosoever shall be found without the soul for

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1: 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Other things just make you swear and curse. When you're chewing on life's gristle, don't grumble, give a whistle.